strikes of force, scalpel since the Holocaust. I do indeed in greed explore, meet the patients, back the rooms with the nurse with the voodoo curse. Holding up office lights, standing at huge heights, back and forth, left wing, swing to north, east and south with blood pouring down your mouth. I can prepare with the white suit and stethoscope, listen to your heartbeat, delete, beep, beep, beep. Your insurance is high, but my price is cheap. Look at the land, blue flowers, growing by the purple pond. See the whole thing, blue flowers, growing by the purple pond. Yellow is yellow, blue flowers, growing by the pond. Look, it's raining yellow. Would you care to listen to any more? Thank you. Holding bags on down right from the hospital. It's the patient that's worth to keep the germs off the turf.

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Blue flowers, it's totally raining green. 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

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Your neighbor's Deborah. It never suited you. Oh, they said that when we grew up, we'd get married and we'd never split up.

probably break the first one's heart in two, but second time the charm, I had a dream. You lock your father's arm and mosey down the hallway. I know you probably had a wild day, so you should make your way to my place, and we can talk about the things you wanna talk about.